Music is my best friend. 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I want her to remember. Music is my best friend.

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I keep telling myself I'm fine, but every quiet moment pulls me back to you.

0: 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This is Nick, and we're the Jonas Brothers.
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0: What's up? 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

0: 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This is Nick, and we're the Jonas Brothers.
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2: 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New song.

she had something special in inside. She takes down an incel on the internet when she needs just a little.